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1: Police have arrested a man after 200 Lego sets were stolen from a store in Ingersoll. And the sad part is those Legos were going to be donated. Until then, kids will have to settle for the most boring form of entertainment. Say it with me, reading. Here's Red Hot Chili Peppers.

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1: 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And I said, baby, baby, baby, is there some karmic chi love thing happening here, baby?

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0: behold Fatty's greatness as he shapeshifts into a giant lizard-like character. I don't know why. And then back to his human form as Fatty.
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2: There's a lot of reasons politicians should be fired. Not sure this is one of them, though. In Turkey, one of their province's governors was fired because he took part in a bike race, and people felt that his Lycra bike time, though. In Turkey, one of their province's governors was fired because he took part in a bike race, and people felt that his Lycra bike tights were a little too tight.

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It is Fatty with you this evening. Heads up if you're traveling to the U.S. The Canadian government has issued a travel warning if you're going to the United States. Talk about that in two songs. First, Green Day. Here's Father of All.

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1: You may have heard about that diarrhea-causing parasite that's spreading all across the U.S. Now the government of Canada has issued an official warning to travelers going to America, raising the warning level to orange due to an outbreak of the parasite Cyclospora found in leafy greens in America. No thank you. I prefer getting diarrhea the old-fashioned way, from a family potluck. The best part is guessing which relative got you sick. Here's Nirvana with Lithium.

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11: Clear tonight, the wind will lighten up and a low of 14. Tomorrow, sunshine with a high 26, feeling 29. And for Friday, a mix of sun and cloud. There's a 30% chance for showers, the high 27 degrees.

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It is Fatty with you tonight. Do you feel like if a thief felt like it, they could break into your car? If so, you're in the majority. An Angus Reid poll found about 80% of us believe our cars are vulnerable to thieves. Many people believing it's easy to spoof your fob key or bypass your vehicle's alarm system. One insurance company says you can protect against theft by parking in a garage, locking your doors, and having a tracker on your car. But if you don't have a garage or you can't afford a tracker, you can just do what we do with toddlers. Tie a balloon to your car so you don't lose it at Canada's Wonderland. Here's Colorado with Juliet.

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0: 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Who's that? 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We were. 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
4: Clear tonight, the wind will lighten up and a low of 14. Tomorrow, sunshine with a high 26, feeling 29. And for Friday, a mix of sun and cloud. There's a 30% chance for showers. The high 27 degrees.

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3: Clear tonight, the wind will lighten up and a low of 14. Tomorrow, sunshine with a high 26, feeling 29. And for Friday, a mix of sun and cloud. There's a 30% chance for showers, the high 27 degrees.

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As if someone said, hey, wouldn't it be cool if we drove boats to work instead of cars? And then someone else said, let's let that guy make a town. 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
4: Clear tonight, the wind will lighten up and a low of 14. Tomorrow, sunshine with a high 26, feeling 29. And for Friday, a mix of sun and cloud. There's a 30% chance for showers, the high 27 degrees.

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4: Clear tonight, the wind will lighten up and a low of 14. Tomorrow, sunshine with a high 26, feeling 29. And for Friday, a mix of sun and cloud. There's a 30% chance for showers, the high 27 degrees.

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0: 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They just added a fifth season. Very exciting. 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
5: Clear tonight, the wind will lighten up and a low of 14. Tomorrow, sunshine with a high 26, feeling 29. And for Friday, a mix of sun and cloud. There's a 30% chance for showers, the high 27 degrees.

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3: Clear tonight, the wind will lighten up and a low of 14. Tomorrow, sunshine with a high 26, feeling 29. And for Friday, a mix of sun and cloud. There's a 30% chance for showers. The high 27 degrees.

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Wanted us to let you know we are CISO. Yeah, just call us Max, because no one knows what the hell that is. 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

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Beaver capital of the world. Actually, it's way less adorable than you'd think. Trees constantly falling down, waterways dammed up. Goddamn beavers. We are the Alternative North. 89.1 Max FM.

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3: Clear tonight, the wind will lighten up and a low of 14. Tomorrow, sunshine with a high 26, feeling 29. And for Friday, a mix of sun and cloud. There's a 30% chance for showers. The high 27 degrees.

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1: 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The line to turn left from the 400 onto Bayfield. If you're stuck in that line right now, I'm so sorry. I'm sure you'll see your family again one day. 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
3: Clear tonight, the wind will lighten up and a low of 14. Tomorrow, sunshine with a high 26, feeling 29. And for Friday, a mix of sun and cloud. There's a 30% chance for showers, the high 27 degrees.

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I had some alternative berries one time out in the woods. Woke up 3 days later, next county over, wearing nothing but a pair of socks on my hands. And they weren't my socks. 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
1: Clear tonight, the wind will lighten up and a low of 14. Tomorrow, sunshine with a high 26, feeling 29. And for Friday, a mix of sun and cloud. There's a 30% chance for showers. The high 27 degrees.

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0: 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I mean, you really just don't know, right? 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I wonder where I'm living now. Max FM, the alternative north.
1: I wonder.

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1: The days of the cartridge, the CD, or even the Blu-ray for video games are done. 93.3% of all video game sales are now digital copies. 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If you grew up in an era where I did, you had to blow into the cartridge to get it to work on your Atari or Commodore 64. But people aren't happy about it. Their argument is, hey, if I'm buying a digital copy, I can't sell it like I used to be able to with the physical copy. And I totally agree. At home, we've got stacks of PlayStation 3 games, a small stack of PlayStation 4 games, and zero games for the PlayStation 5 because they're all digital downloads. It's a valid point, though, right? The resale's not there anymore. Once upon a time, you could go and buy a game, play it, finish it, and then go down and sell it or swap it at your local game store. You can't do that no more. At the same time, I have a PlayStation, and the kids play it a lot. And on there, you can become part of the, I can't remember what it's called, the PlayStation Club, the network or something, PlayStation Plus. And you get free games every month. And because we've had that for years, we've got like libraries of free games to download, but we don't play them because they're old. So I guess the question comes down to, now that video games aren't actual physical copies, should they still be the same price? Or should they be a heck of a lot cheaper, considering there's no physical copy and you can't resell the game when you're done with it?
0: It's Max Mornings with Oz.

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1: Good morning, I'm Martin Vanderwood. A strike could disrupt WestJet travel this holiday weekend. The union representing flight attendants has issued a 72-hour strike notice, while WestJet has responded with a lockout notice. Job action could begin as early as Sunday if no deal is reached. The airline is allowing passengers to change or cancel flights without fees. The union says the key issues include unpaid work for tasks such as ground duties. In Barrie, a person suffered a non-life-threatening injury yesterday afternoon in an incident involving a knife. Police were called to the Five Points area after a knife was thrown. The incident remains under investigation. A tip from the public has resulted in a 38-year-old being charged by Barrie police for impaired driving. The accused from Oro Medonte was found sleeping in his vehicle. Police say he tried to take off on foot but was quickly found by a canine team. The man also faces a charge of driving under suspension. Remera residents in need of a local family doctor or nurse practitioner are invited to register for Healthcare Connect. The Kuchiching Ontario Health Team will host an in-person event at the Remera Medical Center on Wednesday, August 5th. It runs from 2 to 6, and staff will be there to help eligible residents complete their registration on site. 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And now sports.
2: I'm RJ Broadhead. Here's the morning sports. The Blue Jays picked up a 5-2 win in Washington, taking 2 of 3 from the Nationals. Treya Savage pitched into the seventh, allowing just one run. The Jays are off today. 4 of the 6 division leaders won, including the Rays, Dodgers, Braves, and the White Sox beat the Yankees. 3 of the 6 wild cards got wins, those being the Red Sox, Guardians, and Diamondbacks. Tarek Skubal made his final start before the trade deadline, which is just 4 days away. He registered his 1,000th strikeout and left to a standing ovation with a 7-1 lead, but the Orioles rallied and won in extras. Another Major League Baseball team could be coming to Canada. Vancouver is partnering with a real estate developer in the city to pursue an expansion franchise, and Macklin Celebrini will make $18.8 million per season, making him the highest-paid NHL player after signing a 5-year, $94 million extension with San Jose.
1: The forecast for Orillia, Barrie, and Muskoka: sunny, breezy, and warm today with a high of 26. Clear tonight, some fog patches, low of 13. Sun and cloud and 28 for tomorrow, and then for Saturday, clouds for the most part, the chance of showers, and a high of 24.
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1: Researchers analysed data from more than 150,000 children across 40-plus countries to discover that if your child owns a mobile phone, their score for reading is much, much lower than kids who don't own cell phones, which is really interesting because one of my kids owns a cell phone and his reading could be a lot better. Educational experts recommend delaying smartphone ownership where possible and setting clear screen time limits, especially before bed. The biggest concern is distraction. Experts say the phone competes with books. I would say it more than just competes. I would say it totally dominates. I don't think there's much of a competition, to be fair. The findings add growing concern about children's screen time use as schools around the world continue to debate whether or not to ban or restrict smartphones in the classroom. I think even before smartphones, though, screens were always competing. Like, we had, like, PlayStation 1s and we had we had videos to watch. Like, my parents were always saying that we should get off the TV and read a book or go outside and play.
0: The good news is Oz is only on till 10, so we'll be done this thing in no time. The bad news is it's not 10 yet. It's Oz on Max.

0: Max Mornings with Oz.
1: 28% of men admit that they now flirt with an AI chatbot, compared to only 19% of women. 1 in 4 respondents said that they believe flirting with AI counts as cheating if you're in a committed relationship. Others argue there's no difference from talking to a fictional character or playing a video game where there may be a love interest. Valid point. Fascinating. I've never ever thought about chatting with an AI robot. I guess in the back of my mind, I believe that they're reporting everything back to the mothership. So I don't share any intimacy with an AI robot. But there are people out there, like, you know, nearly 1 in 4 of us are out there flirting with an AI chatbot. If you have, I'd love to chat with you. When asked why, men who do engage in flirting with AI chatbots said that they see AI as a safe outlet for fantasy, arguing it poses no risk than flirting with another human. Therapists ask the real question, is it cheating if you flirt with an AI chatbot? Would your partner feel betrayed if they found out that you were doing it? Yeah, it's a really valid question, but I guess I don't look at it that way. I don't think it is. It's like playing a game or reading a book to me. Would you be upset if you found out your partner had been flirting with an AI chatbot? And at the same time, would you equally be as upset if you found out he was playing a video game where the character in the game was also flirting with the character he was controlling?
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9: Sunny, breezy, and warm today with a high of 26. Clear tonight, some fog patches, low of 13. Sun and cloud and 28 for tomorrow, and then for Saturday, clouds for the most part, the chance of showers, and a high of 24.

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1: If we play the same song between 9 a.m. and 5 p.m. Monday through Friday, we'll give you $1,000 cash. We call this the No Repeat Workday. 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All you got to do, be the first one through at 705-326-8989 and you win $1,000 if we play the same song twice. It's our way of sort of giving you some sort of a guarantee that we're not just going to play the same tracks over and over. And it keeps us honest. We can't be lazy if we have to give away $1,000.
0: 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The bad news is it's not 10 yet. It's Oz on Max.

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CISO is a funny way of telling the government we are Max FM. Here's another thing we call the government. A bunch of bad. We are only when we're just with ourselves. Not over the radio. We're Max. Aurelia. Barry. Muskoka.

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1: Good morning, I'm Martin Vanderwood. A strike could disrupt WestJet travel this holiday weekend. The union representing flight attendants has issued a 72-hour strike notice, while WestJet has responded with a lockout notice. Job action could begin as early as Sunday if no deal is reached. In Barrie, a person suffered a non-life-threatening injury yesterday afternoon in an incident involving a knife. Police were called to the Five Points area after a knife was thrown. The incident remains under investigation. A tip from the public has resulted in a 38-year-old being charged by Barrie police for impaired driving. The accused from Oro Medonte was found sleeping in his vehicle. Police say he tried to take off on foot but was quickly found by a canine team. The man also faces a charge of driving under suspension. Remera residents in need of a local family doctor or nurse practitioner are invited to register for Healthcare Connect. The Coochiching Ontario Health Team will host an in-person event at the Remera Medical Center on Wednesday, August 5th. It runs from 2 to 6, and staff will be there to help eligible residents complete their registration on site. There's more information on our webpage. Music legend Willie Nelson is speaking out against the spread of AI data centers in Texas. In a social media post, the 93-year-old says the facilities are noisy, consume too much water, and threaten farmland. Nelson is urging communities to fight the centers, saying rural America should protect its land, farmers, and natural resources. There are more than 200 data center projects being considered across Texas. And now sports.
2: I'm RJ Brighthead. Here's the morning sports. The Blue Jays picked up a 5-2 win in Washington, taking 2 of 3 from the Nationals. Treya Savage pitched into the seventh, allowing just one run. The Jays are off today. 4 of the 6 division leaders won, including the Rays, Dodgers, Braves, and the White Sox beat the Yankees. 3 of the 6 wild cards got wins, those being the Red Sox, Guardians, and Diamondbacks. Tarek Skubal made his final start before the trade deadline, which is just 4 days away. He registered his 1,000th strikeout and left to a standing ovation with a 7-1 lead, but the Orioles rallied and won in extras. Another Major League Baseball team could be coming to Canada. Vancouver is partnering with a real estate developer in the city to pursue an expansion franchise, and Macklin Celebrini will make $18.8 million per season, making him the highest-paid NHL player after signing a 5-year, $94 million extension with San Jose.
1: The forecast for Orillia, Barrie, and Muskoka: sunny, breezy, and warm today with a high of 26. Clear tonight, some fog patches, low of 13. Sun and cloud and 28 for tomorrow, and then for Saturday, clouds for the most part, the chance of showers, and a high of 24.
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1: Would you be okay with Elon Musk being your bank manager? Elon wants to replace your bank with, Twitter. X. The Everything app is what he calls it. 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The service is expected to launch in the US first, with Visa already on board as the platform's first partner. Users are expected to be able to send money to friends, transfer funds to bank accounts, and make purchases using X. In China, they have an app called WeChat, which is basically social media, payments, messaging, everything in one spot. Musk wants to give North America the same thing. I don't know. I don't know if I trust social media with my money. I'm sure it's going to be, by the time I'm in my 80s, I'm sure this is going to be a popular thing. X will have a bank. Most social media companies will become banks. The legislation's passed in the US under a thing called the Genius Act, which means that most companies can sort of create their own US digital dollar. It really is fascinating where it's going. But honestly, I have major trust issues with Elon and with any social media company controlling my money. I can't, at least with the bank, I can go down there and complain if they've frozen my account. I can't do that with Facebook or X. They don't have buildings, nor are they Canadian companies. So I'm not sure I want anything to do with this. I guess I've got Apple Pay and also Google Pay, so why not X Pay? Although X Pay sounds more like some sort of legal service that would help you get money from your ex.
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1: Spins and Needles, two vinyl albums. Your vote, and that album gets, or that track from that album gets played on the radio. 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
2: A handful.
1: A handful. Like, they pay you for one, but you work nine. you can come work with us and be 10. I'm looking for a co-host if you want to come and join.
2: What's another one, right?
1: What's one more on top of the 10 you've already got, right?
2: Yeah.
1: two vinyl albums. Lou, you bring in an album, I bring in an album. The listeners will decide on which album gets played or which track from that album gets played. Would you like me to go first, or do you want to go first?
2: I want to hear yours.
1: I brought in the Arctic Monkeys. The album's called Favorite Worst Nightmare, track 12 off the album, 505. Here's a sample. Come.
2: Well, I'm having a stroke summer, so...
1: I was a bit worried about your health there, your medical health for a second, but then it dawned on me what you were talking about.
2: Yeah, but also, as a teenager, there were stroke summers for other reasons.
1: Right. Heat stroke.
2: Yes,
1: gotcha. Heat stroke. Yeah, gotcha. And then there's also those other stroke summers where you just hang out with the cat.
2: Yes, I mean, I'm kind of having that stroke summer as well. She's right here beside me.
1: Oh, nice. Okay.
2: And I'm strumming the guitar and...
1: Prove it.
2: I'm gonna go.
1: Prove it. Okay, okay.
2: We're out of tune. It's out of tune.
1: Must be all that free time you've got doing 10 radio shows.
2: Yeah. I'm going to 2001, first album from the Strokes, Is This It? Let's go Someday. It beats your choice because this band inspired your band.
1: Valid. Okay. If you'd like to hear the Strokes with Someday, text Lou to 705-326-8989. 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Lou, I know you've got about 10 minutes to hang around to find out who's going to win.
2: Absolutely.
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7: Sunny, breezy, and warm today with a high of 26. Clear tonight, some fog patches, low of 13. Sun and cloud and 28 for tomorrow. And then for Saturday, clouds for the most part, the chance of showers, and a high of 24.

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1: I'm calling radio stations this week for spins and needles and going up against my counterparts. What's another word for counterparts?
2: Peer.
1: My peers. My radio peers. Joining me is Lou. Lou currently works for Rogers somewhere. I think he lives in a basement somewhere, in a big building somewhere, downtown Toronto. I'm not exactly sure. He brought in the Strokes this morning. I brought in the Arctic Monkeys. You voted on which one you'd rather listen to. And Lou, the winner is?
2: The Strokes. Is this it?
1: Really? Well done.
2: That is awesome. Do you like this band?
1: The Strokes, love them. Great band. Yeah, really good.
2: All right. This one sounds good, cranked up.
1: If you had to pick between the Strokes and the Hives, who would you pick?
2: Strokes.
1: Really? I was going to say, if you had to pick between the Arctic Monkeys and the Strokes, who would you pick? But that's already happened.
2: That is what just went down. It's the Strokes with Someday on Spins and Needles.

0: 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In about 2 minutes.
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1: Good morning, I'm Martin Vanderwood. A strike could disrupt WestJet travel this holiday weekend. The union representing flight attendants has issued a 72-hour strike notice, while WestJet has responded with a lockout notice. Job action could begin as early as Sunday if no deal is reached. The airline is allowing passengers to change or cancel flights without fees. The union says the key issues include unpaid work for tasks such as ground duties. In Barrie, a person suffered a non-life-threatening injury yesterday afternoon in an incident involving a knife. Police were called to the Five Points area after a knife was thrown. The incident remains under investigation. A tip from the public has resulted in a 38-year-old being charged by Barrie police for impaired driving. The accused from Oromandante was found sleeping in his vehicle. Police say he tried to take off on foot but was quickly found by a canine team. The man also faces a charge of driving under suspension. Remera residents in need of a local family doctor or nurse practitioner are invited to register for Healthcare Connect. The Coochiching, Ontario Health Team will host an in-person event at the Remera Medical Center on Wednesday, August 5th. It runs from 2 to 6, and staff will be there to help eligible residents complete their registration on site. There's more information on our webpage. And now, sports.
2: I'm RJ Broadhead. Here's the morning sports. The Blue Jays picked up a 5-2 win in Washington, taking 2 of 3 from the Nationals. Treya Savage pitched into the 7th, allowing just 1 run. The Jays are off today. 4 of the 6 division leaders won, including the Rays, Dodgers, Braves, and the White Sox beat the Yankees. 3 of the 6 wild cards got wins, those being the Red Sox, Guardians, and Diamondbacks. Tarek Skubal made his final start before the trade deadline, which is just 4 days away. He registered his 1,000th strikeout and left to a standing ovation with a 7-1 lead, but the Orioles rallied and won in extras. Another Major League Baseball team could be coming to Canada. Vancouver is partnering with a real estate developer in the city to pursue an expansion franchise, and Macklin Celebrini will make $18.8 million per season, making him the highest-paid NHL player after signing a 5-year, $94 million extension with San Jose.
1: The forecast for Orillia, Barrie, and Muskoka: sunny, breezy, and warm today with a high of 26. Clear tonight, some fog patches, low of 13. Sun and cloud and 28 for tomorrow, and then for Saturday, clouds for the most part, the chance of showers, and a high of 24.
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0: This morning on the text confessional, somebody shares, lost all my savings. Not to a scam or anything, I've literally lost them. Been withdrawing cash for years and stashing it in a safe place in the house. Got drunk recently and moved it. No idea where to. About $12,000 in cash in the house and I can't find it. I couldn't imagine having that much cash on hand in the house. I would always be dipping into it. It never would have been saved. As soon as I needed cash for something I didn't want my wife to see on the banking, I'd just dip into it. It'd be gone. My advice to you, though, is to get drunk again, and you'll find it.
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1: The days of the cartridge, the CD, or even the Blu-ray for video games are done. 93.3% of all video game sales are now digital copies. Only 6.7% are physical copies. If you grew up in an era where I did, you had to blow into the cartridge to get it to work on your Atari or Commodore 64. But people aren't happy about it. Their argument is, hey, if I'm buying a digital copy, I can't sell it like I used to be able to with the physical copy. And I totally agree. At home, we've got stacks of PlayStation 3 games, a small stack of PlayStation 4 games, and zero games for the PlayStation 5 because they're all digital downloads. It's a valid point, though, right? The resale's not there anymore. Once upon a time, you could go and buy a game, play it, finish it, and then go down and sell it or swap it at your local game store. You can't do that no more. At the same time, I have a PlayStation, and the kids play it a lot. And on there, you can become part of the, I can't remember what it's called, the PlayStation Club, the network or something, PlayStation Plus. And you get free games every month. And because we've had that for years, we've got like libraries of free games to download, but we don't play them because they're old. So I guess the question comes down to, now that video games aren't actual physical copies, should they still be the same price? Or should they be a heck of a lot cheaper, considering there's no physical copy and you can't resell the game when you're done with it?
0: It's Max Mornings with Oz.

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3: Sunny, breezy, and warm today with a high of 26. Clear tonight, some fog patches, low of 13. Sun and cloud and 28 for tomorrow, and then for Saturday, clouds for the most part, the chance of showers, and a high of 24.

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1: Researchers analysed data from more than 150,000 children across 40-plus countries to discover that if your child owns a mobile phone, their score for reading is much, much lower than kids who don't own cell phones. Which is really interesting, because one of my kids owns a cell phone, and his reading could be a lot better. Educational experts recommend delaying smartphone ownership where possible and setting clear screen time limits, especially before bed. The biggest concern is distraction. Experts say the phone competes with books. I would say it more than just competes. I would say it totally dominates. I don't think there's much of a competition, to be fair. The findings add growing concern about children's screen time use as schools around the world continue to debate whether or not to ban or restrict smartphones in the classroom. I think even before smartphones, though, screens were always competing. Like, we had PlayStation 1s and we had we had videos to watch. Like, my parents were always saying that we should get off the TV and read a book or go outside and play.
0: The good news is Oz is only on till 10, so we'll be done this thing in no time. The bad news is it's not 10 yet. It's Oz on Max.

0: gears up for about 2.5 minutes of commerce. No? Yeah, well, that's not going to happen because we got to do it. 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

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Next song could literally kill you. It's fun, huh?

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1: 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It's fun, huh? Da. 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
1: Good morning, I'm Martin Vanderwood. A strike could disrupt WestJet travel this holiday weekend. The union representing flight attendants has issued a 72-hour strike notice, while WestJet has responded with a lockout notice. Job action could begin as early as Sunday if no deal is reached. In Barrie, a person suffered a non-life-threatening injury yesterday afternoon in an incident involving a knife. Police were called to the Five Points area after a knife was thrown. The incident remains under investigation. A tip from the public has resulted in a 38-year-old being charged by Barrie police for impaired driving. The accused from Oro Medonte was found sleeping in his vehicle. Police say he tried to take off on foot but was quickly found by a canine team. The man also faces a charge of driving under suspension. Remera residents in need of a local family doctor or nurse practitioner are invited to register for Healthcare Connect. The Coochiching Ontario Health Team will host an in-person event at the Remera Medical Center on Wednesday, August 5th. It runs from 2 to 6, and staff will be there to help eligible residents complete their registration on site. There's more information on our webpage. Music legend Willie Nelson is speaking out against the spread of AI data centers in Texas. In a social media post, the 93-year-old says the facilities are noisy, consume too much water, and threaten farmland. Nelson is urging communities to fight the centers, saying rural America should protect its land, farmers, and natural resources. There are more than 200 data center projects being considered across Texas. And now sports.
2: I'm RJ Brighthead. Here's the morning sports. The Blue Jays picked up a 5-2 win in Washington, taking 2 of 3 from the Nationals. Treya Savage pitched into the seventh, allowing just one run. The Jays are off today. 4 of the 6 division leaders won, including the Rays, Dodgers, Braves, and the White Sox beat the Yankees. 3 of the 6 wild cards got wins, those being the Red Sox, Guardians, and Diamondbacks. Tarek Skubal made his final start before the trade deadline, which is just 4 days away. He registered his 1,000th strikeout and left to a standing ovation with a 7-1 lead, but the Orioles rallied and won in extras. Another Major League Baseball team could be coming to Canada. Vancouver is partnering with a real estate developer in the city to pursue an expansion franchise, and Macklin Celebrini will make $18.8 million per season, making him the highest-paid NHL player after signing a 5-year, $94 million extension with San Jose.
1: The forecast for Orillia, Barrie, and Muskoka: sunny, breezy, and warm today with a high of 26. Clear tonight, some fog patches, low of 13. Sun and cloud and 28 for tomorrow, and then for Saturday, clouds for the most part, the chance of showers, and a high of 24.
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1: Would you be okay with Elon Musk being your bank manager? Elon wants to replace your bank with, well, I guess Twitter, X. The Everything app is what he calls it. He is launching X Money, a digital payments and financial service. The service is expected to launch in the US first, with Visa already on board as the platform's first partner. Users are expected to be able to send money to friends, transfer funds to bank accounts, and make purchases using X. In China, they have an app called WeChat, which is basically social media, payments, messaging, everything in one spot. Musk wants to give North America the same thing. I don't know. I don't know if I trust social media with my money. I'm sure it's going to be, by the time I'm in my 80s, I'm sure this is going to be a popular thing. X will have a bank. Most social media companies will become banks. The legislation's passed in the US under a thing called the Genius Act, which means that most companies can sort of create their own US digital dollar. It really is fascinating where it's going. But honestly, I have major trust issues with Elon and with any social media company controlling my money. I can't, at least with the bank, I can go down there and complain if they've frozen my account. I can't do that with Facebook or X. They don't have buildings, nor are they Canadian companies. So I'm not sure I want anything to do with this. I guess I've got Apple Pay and also Google Pay, so why not XPay? Although XPay sounds more like some sort of legal service that would help you get money from your ex.
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10: Sunny, breezy, and warm today with a high of 26. Clear tonight, some fog patches, low of 13. Sun and cloud and 28 for tomorrow, and then for Saturday, clouds for the most part, the chance of showers, and a high of 24.

0: On the show this morning, we chatted about how Elon Musk wants to be your bank manager. He wants to turn X into X money, and it will be a full financial institution, as in loans, savings, payments, the whole lot. At the same time, you wouldn't want to accidentally update your status or anything when trying to make a cash transfer, though, would you? I'm not into it. I don't trust Elon. I don't trust him with my money. I don't trust him at all. I think he's up to no good. I think he's definitely a Bond villain. Anyone who has rockets going to Mars, satellites around the world, and now wants to be in charge of your banking, those people can't be trusted. Kids with cell phones, we also talked about this. Apparently, kids that own a cell phone have struggles with reading. When they looked into 150,000 children who owned a smartphone had a much lower score on their reading assessment, which is concerning, right? We also chatted about how only 6.3% of video games now are sold on a physical disc or cartridge. I haven't had cartridges in forever, though, have they? Yeah, 93.3% of all video games now are digital. People are getting upset about this, though. They're like, no, bring back the physical copies so I can sell them. Remember when you used to be able to finish a video game, then take that game, maybe a couple of others, go down and trade it for a new game? Those days are done, but yet the video games still cost the same amount. So people are like, this is not working for me. And then we also talked about how men are flirting with AI chatbots. 28% of us, one in four guys, is now having a flirtatious relationship with an AI. Why not? Go for it, I say. It's just like playing a video game. Would you be upset if you found out your spouse was flirting with a robot on the internet? Most likely the Overlord could save you in the long run, couldn't it, though? You know, when the AIs take over, AI has a fancy for your husband, so you get to live. Or maybe you don't. Maybe you're the first target.
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1: So it's Thursday, July 30th of 2026, and let's just have a good time in the radio today. Let's forget about all the other crap that's going on and just, yeah, for the next couple of hours, spin some tunes, have a couple of laughs, maybe have a piece of cheesecake, maybe a chili dog. It is National Cheesecake and Chili Dog Day today. There's an odd combination for you. Sucking on a chili dog. Here's OLP and Innocence, 89.1 Max FM.

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1: Okay, old school struggles that would break people today. Yeah, I went to BuzzFeed for this. Waiting by the phone for a call. And waiting. And waiting. You only had the landline, right? If you're expecting a call, you better sit by that landline, that family phone, all day, maybe sometimes all night, too. Writing everything down by hand. Now, since we don't do that anymore, at least most of us don't do that anymore, that's probably, you know, contributing to the whole dumbing down thing, I'm just saying. Researching at the library, if you didn't know the answer to something. Encyclopedia Britannica. Hunting down a payphone. Do you know where a payphone exists today here in 2026? I know of one. Yeah, just the one. There's probably a few payphones out there. I don't know. Finding out about snow days. There you go. You listen to the radio, right? Back in the day. Well, still do. A lot of people do. Sharing a party line. I'm old enough that, yes, I was involved in that. You always knew what the neighbor was up to. You couldn't help yourself, right? Hey, bruv, get off the line. This is personal. Using a manual typewriter. I still do. Huh? I use my computer, but I got an old school typewriter, and that's where I'm going to write the next great Canadian novel on. Of course, probably nobody will accept it. You know, written on an old school typewriter. I say, what kind of font is this? There's Monster Truck, 89.1 Max FM.

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The no-repeat workday, you catch us spinning the same song between 9 and 5, Monday to Friday. And be the first to call that in at 705-326-8989. There you go. 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

0: noise during deer season. Yeah, that's a Bruff's angry deer noise. 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
2: Okay, when somebody mentions having an inheritance, most people assume, well, you know, it's going to be pretty sexy, like maybe $1 million in the bank. Maybe a trust fund, maybe real estate, maybe cars, maybe boats, maybe heirlooms. Not an entire house packed floor to ceiling with knickknacks, paddy wax, loosely sentimental items, plastic containers that somebody couldn't bear to throw out. Survey says 49% of people would rather inherit nothing at all than have to deal with a relative's junk. And 51% would prefer a few select items to receiving everything a loved one owned. In fact, only 20% said they'd choose to inherit everything if that was an option. And a lot of this comes from experience. 58% of people have already had to clear out a relative's home. 56% say it's harder to grieve when you have to spend weeks sorting through everything they had. I can understand that. And 45% say they're running out of space in their own home, as it is. Now, my dad, he passed away last year. And we're in that situation now. Now, inheritance, well, he didn't die a rich man. So we didn't get any money. But, man, he has some stuff. He has stuff on stuff on stuff on stuff. And my sister and I, we still, it's in a garage, and we're like, and we haven't, I don't know, had the heart to go through it all yet. It's got a couple of knickknacks each. And honest to goodness, you know, I miss my dad. I'd rather have my dad back than his stuff. So that's where I stand on that. So I don't know, problems, you know, I miss my dad. I'd rather have my dad back than his stuff. So that's where I stand on that. So I don't know, I'll probably get to the stage in my life where I'll try to clear some of that stuff out.

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4: Sunny, breezy, and warm today with a high of 26. Clear tonight, some fog patches, low of 13. Sun and cloud and 28 for tomorrow, and then for Saturday, clouds for the most part, the chance of showers, and a high of 24.

you like eggs? Yeah, what a stupid question. 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Well, it depends on how you do them. Coming up on the show, the healthiest way to eat your eggs. There's the Beaches.

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1: We boil up a dozen hard-boiled eggs every week, my wife and myself. Love the eggs. Good protein, man. Plus, they're delicious. I'm a big egghead. No kidding. Yeah, love them. And I love them any which way but loose. I don't even think I have a favorite way of eating eggs. We hard boil a dozen eggs every single week. But it's not just the hard boiled eggs we eat. So I guess, you know, count them up. We probably eat a pile of eggs. Anyway, came across this article. The most popular egg cooking methods rank from healthiest to least healthy, at least when it comes to calories. So poached eggs, they contain 72 calories, 5 grams of fat, and 6.5 grams of protein, followed by boiled eggs. Eggs fried in butter. Well, you can imagine. There's your calories, friend. Eggs fried in olive oil or avocado oil. Building up the calories. And the least healthy method was scrambled eggs made with milk and butter. So good. 128 calories. 13 grams of fat. And 8 delicious grams of protein. Okay, that's enough food science for the day. Now, excuse me while I go scramble my eggs with extra milk and butter. And some of you may want to add some bacon grease to that. Have a good lunch. Here's Gorillaz, 89.1 Max Sapow.

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3: Spider-Man does whatever a spider can. Who's your favorite superhero? I'm a Spider-Man kind of a guy. I like them all. You know, Batman, like Batman, I wouldn't kick Superman out of bed either. 10 best Marvel movies, according to Rotten Tomatoes, fresh. Black Panther, number one, 96%. It's at 2018 that was released. That's followed by Iron Man, Avengers Endgame, get Spider-Man No Way Home, Thor, Spider-Man Homecoming, Spider-Man Brand New Day. Yeah, that's on the list, and that gets released this weekend, and that sits at 91% right now. That'll likely change, right, once a lot of people actually get out there and see the film. If you're curious about the Tobey Maguire trilogy, those range from 62% to 93% fresh. Now, the other, turn the page there to DC Comics. Not a good summer for Supergirl. The third fastest DC Comics superhero movie to go from theaters to digital release behind Shazam, Fury of the Gods, and Joker. Eventually, it'll end up on HBO Max. The joke with the Lady Gaga Joker. Here's Primus, 89.1, Max FM.

Are you digging that version? That's a hip featuring City in Color and Ruby Waters, Ahead by a Century. How about some East Coast rock? Sloan coming up in a few. And here's Silver Sun Pickups, Lazy Eye, 89.1, Max FM, Alternative North Aurelia, Barry Muskoka.

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1: Oh, what do we have in the pop culture fields here today? Katy Perry had a bit of a Spinal Tap concert moment when she was headlining the Isle of MTV Malta. This happened last week. She climbed inside the end of a giant plastic water bottle, as one is wont to do, and was rolled into the crowd. But they were moving her completely in the wrong way. Hey, I want to go north, not south. She was performing I Kissed a Girl, and she was stranded in a sea of fans. The band kept playing. The bottle was supposed to make it to a giant straw at the back of the crowd. At one point, she screamed, "To the straw! To the straw! My people, here's Beasties. 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
5: Sunny, breezy, and warm today with a high of 26. Clear tonight, some fog patches, low of 13. Sun and cloud and 28 for tomorrow, and then for Saturday, clouds for the most part, the chance of showers, and a high of 24.

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2: Stupid criminal of the day. What do we have for you today? 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This happened back in March. And police haven't revealed what the motive may have been, but they believe it was premeditated. Why? Earlier that day, this woman Googled, "Does God forgive murderers?" Now, I'm not sure how God answered that, but apparently she went ahead and did it anyway, so.
3: One, two.
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1: 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In Barrie, a person suffered a non-life-threatening injury yesterday afternoon in an incident involving a knife. Police were called to the Five Points area after a knife was thrown at a person in an alleyway. The victim was struck in the ankle and suffered minor injuries. The incident remains under investigation. A strike could disrupt WestJet travel this long weekend. The union representing flight attendants has issued a 72-hour strike notice, though talks are still underway. The airline is allowing passengers to change or cancel flights without fees. The union says key issues include unpaid work for tasks such as ground duties. The U.S. economy is slowing. Numbers out today showed GDP growth of 1.5% in the second quarter. That's down from the first part of the year and lower than economists had been expecting. The White House put a positive spin on the numbers, saying the core drivers of growth continue to surge. But observers say the Iran war and its effect on energy prices and the uncertainty around Donald Trump's trade policies are putting a drag on the U.S. economy. Russia unleashed a major missile and drone attack on Ukrainian cities overnight, killing at least 8 civilians and wounding more than 50. The Russians are taking advantage of Ukraine's shortage of defense missiles. Those have been supplied by the U.S., but the Americans are running short as well because they've been using them in Iran. In sports, the Blue Jays have a day off before beginning a homestand tomorrow against the Cardinals. A second Major League Baseball team could be coming to Canada. A group in Vancouver is pursuing an expansion franchise. In the WNBA tonight, Minnesota visits Toronto. The forecast for Orillia, Barrie, and Muskoka: sunshine, breezy, and warm this afternoon. Temperatures around 26. Clear tonight with some patchy fog and a low of 13. Sun and cloud and a high of 28 for tomorrow. There's a chance of late afternoon or evening showers or thunderstorms. For Saturday, clouds for the most part, chance of showers, and a high of 24.
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1: About 1 year ago, Matt Damon won $1 million on Who Wants to Be a Millionaire. He won the million, right? Of course, it went to Matt's charity, water.org. And his buddy, I don't know, the best buddy, I think his best buddy, Ben Affleck, he said, hey, hold my beer. Hey, you like apples? How about these apples? He won. Who Wants to Be a Millionaire? Well, it helped that his partner was Jamie Ding, guy who won 31 consecutive episodes of Jeopardy. So there you go. He brought in a ringer. Two of them are giving $1 million to the Eastern Congo Initiative, a charity Ben co-founded back in 2010. The final question was about presidential pardons for Thanksgiving turkeys. And host Jimmy Kimmel gave the names of four pairs of turkeys. Three pairs were legit names of pardoned birds. One was a fake. The names: Peanut Butter and Jelly, Tater and Tot Mac and Cheese, and Spaghetti and Meatball. The user asked the host lifeline, and while Jimmy didn't know the answer, he guessed that Spaghetti and Meatball probably wrong. Then they tried to lock it in with the phone, a friend option, but that guy, he didn't know either, so he decided to trust Jimmy, and there you go. Put your trust in Jimmy, you got it right. No Spaghetti and Meatball for you. Here's Franz Ferdinand, 89.1 Max FM.

Have you ever been a sports memorabilia collector type of a person? Or maybe you still are. I used to be back in the day when I was a youngster. Coming up on the show, the priciest sports cards ever sold. Here's the Bravery Believe, 89.1 Max FM.

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1: So when I was a kid, I used to collect hockey cards. Lots and lots of hockey cards. Used to collect pop bottles and buy hockey cards. I had 4 Bobby Orr rookie cards. Got to give me a second here. I sold them. Some traveling grifter came to town, and I was just going off to college. And he stopped into my dad's garage, and I was working that day. And he said, "Hey, you know anybody around here that has sports cards, hockey cards, stuff like that?" He says, I'm buying. And of course, I said, "You know, I was off to college." I said, "Well, I'll give this guy a shot." So I even had a lot of my hockey cards in the Opeachy hockey locker. And said that's how deep I was into the whole thing. So I sold, I think, for $75 for Bobby Orr. Just an idiot, right? And I never got any smarter after that. Michael Jordan, Kobe Bryant, 2007-08 Upper Deck Exquisite Collection Dual Logo Man Autograph Cards, $12.93 million. There you go. There's number one from Upper Deck. This is actually the second most expensive piece of sports memorabilia ever sold after that Babe Ruth jersey he wore when he called his shot in the 32 World Series. How much did that sell for? $24.1 million. Probably mustard stains on that. Mickey Mantle, 52 Topps card, $12.6 million. Honus Wagner, this is 1909, $7.25 million. I think that was number one just a couple of years ago. 1914 Baltimore News Babe Ruth card, $7.2 million. Steph Curry, 2000 National Treasures Logo Man autograph card at $4.9 million. The LeBron James 2003 Upper Deck Exquisite Collection rookie patch autographs. That's $5.2 million. Got an Aaron Judge one here, a Luka Doncic one. And Patty Mahomes, rounding out the top 10 there, he's got a card worth $4.3 million. Yeah, I had 4 Bobby Orr rookie cards. I know you know I'm an idiot, but there's some more proof for you. There's Elastica, 89.1 Max FM.

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6: Sunshine, breezy and warm this afternoon. Temperatures around 26. Clear tonight with some patchy fog and a low of 13. Sun and cloud and a high of 28 for tomorrow. There's a chance of late afternoon or evening showers or thunderstorms. For Saturday, clouds for the most part, chance of showers and a high of 24.

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So how you doing anyway? See, are you going swimming today? What's up? Huh? Oh, you're not on vacation. Well, same thing.

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0: Rough Ride Out. Yeah, it'll be like you never heard him talk.
1: So if you're ever cruising through social media, you're always going to find somebody, you know, complaining about their internet service. It happens all the time. Let me take you back a couple of decades here. At its peak in the early 2000s, AOL's infamous dial-up internet service was used by more than 30 million subscribers worldwide. And yep, I was one of them. And by 2015, just 2.1 million remained. In 2023, about 150,000 households still use dial-up. And when AOL finally discontinued, this happened last fall, no more, that number of subscribers left were in the low thousands. And yet you will go on Facebook today and somebody will be complaining about their internet service bill. And I know it's expensive. I get it. Here's Green Day, American Idiot, 89.1 Max FM.

0: yeah. I can see what you're talking about there. Well, you know what? That'll bruff right out.
1: You want a little good news? There's still good people doing good things out there. I'm telling you, more than 3,000 people in Trinidad and Tobago regained their sight during an absolutely astonishing 12-day medical mission that provided free eye surgeries. They brought in volunteer surgeons who used a high-volume cataract surgery technique that allowed them to perform up to 400 procedures a day. And many of these patients could never have afforded the surgery. So, there you go. Good people doing good things. They're out there. Here's Rage Against the Machine, Renegades of Funk, 89.1 Max FM.
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2: 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I hope music itself can be heard and loved rather than being distinguished by region or language. Huh? 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There's Kings of Leon. 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

songs go when they die? We bury them in really tiny coffins. And we ward off the spirit of dead songs using various arcane sorcery techniques. Yeah, just kidding. We actually swat at them with a wiffle bat. 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
5: Sunshine, breezy and warm this afternoon. Temperatures around 26. Clear tonight with some patchy fog and a low of 13. Sun and cloud and a high of 28 for tomorrow. There's a chance of late afternoon or evening showers or thunderstorms. For Saturday, clouds for the most part, chance of showers and a high of 24.

0: All right, I got to cut bait here. I'll slip out. I got some hot action coming up this afternoon. By hot action, I'm going to watch episode 2 of The New Little House in the Prairie on Netflix.
1: Yeah.
0: Watch episode 1 last night. And
1: I'm in.
0: There's hot, hot heat. Talk to me, dance with me. Have a good rest of Thursday. You

0: Rocks FM. In roughly 2 minutes, you'll be on the other side. It's greener over there. It's beautiful. It's so... like sunlight shining down on a beautiful day and you're sitting in a hammock.
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8: Sunshine, breezy and warm this afternoon. Temperatures around 26. Clear tonight with some patchy fog and a low of 13. Sun and cloud and a high of 28 for tomorrow. There's a chance of late afternoon or evening showers or thunderstorms. For Saturday, clouds for the most part, chance of showers and a high of 24.

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5: Sunshine, breezy, and warm this afternoon. Temperatures around 26. Clear tonight with some patchy fog and a low of 13. Sun and cloud and a high of 28 for tomorrow. There's a chance of late afternoon or evening showers or thunderstorms. For Saturday, clouds for the most part, chance of showers and a high of 24.

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1: Good afternoon. I'm Susan Meredith. Russia unleashed a major missile and drone attack on Ukrainian cities overnight, killing at least 8 civilians and wounding more than 50. The Russians are taking advantage of Ukraine's shortage of defense missiles. Those have been supplied by the U.S., but the Americans are running short as well because they're using them in Iran. European nations will boycott all FIFA events if a plan to invite private money goes ahead. The Union of European Football Associations, or UEFA, says it will boycott if the president of FIFA, Gianni Infantino, goes ahead with a plan to sell stakes in the tournament to private investors. The core investor would be a New York investment firm created by Joshua Kushner, the brother of Donald Trump's son-in-law, Jared Kushner. The UEFA issued a statement saying the moment external investors acquire ownership in FIFA competitions, football changes forever, with obligation and investor expectations taking over from the actual sport. Nearly 4,400 WestJet flight attendants have issued a 72-hour strike notice to the company, which responded with a lockout notice. If a deal isn't reached by Sunday, the flight attendants will walk. The main issue is unpaid work hours, which the union says amounts to about 35 hours per month. The two sides are still at the bargaining table. Thanks to the deployment of a spike belt, OPP were able to nab a car thief within 45 minutes of the crime. OPP in Huntsville say the brazen theft occurred this morning around 9:30 when a male suspect demanded car keys from a citizen. The suspect then fled the area at a high rate of speed. Officers from several OPP detachments got involved in the pursuit, and the vehicle was located traveling south on Highway 11 near Canning Road in Gravenhurst. The suspect was arrested, there were no injuries, and the investigation is ongoing. In sports, the Blue Jays have a day off before beginning a homestand tomorrow against the Cardinals. A second Major League Baseball team may be coming to Canada. A group in Vancouver is pursuing an expansion franchise. In the CFL, the BC Lions are in Winnipeg to meet the Blue Bombers tonight. In the WNBA, Minnesota visits Toronto. The forecast for Orillia, Barrie, and Muskoka. Clear tonight with some fog patches developing, the low 16. Tomorrow, fog dissipating in the morning. Sunshine turning to a sun cloud mix with the chance for a late afternoon shower and the risk of a thunderstorm as well. The high 27, feeling 34. For the weekend, Saturday, clouds with a 60% chance of showers. The high 25, much the same on tap for Sunday.
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6: Sunshine, breezy and warm this afternoon. Temperatures around 26. Clear tonight with some patchy fog and a low of 13. Sun and cloud and a high of 28 for tomorrow. There's a chance of late afternoon or evening showers or thunderstorms. For Saturday, clouds for the most part, chance of showers and a high of 24.

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1: Good afternoon. I'm Susan Meredith. Two major U.S. unions, the United Steelworkers and the International Association of Machinists and Aerospace Workers, have sent a letter to U.S. Trade Representative Jameson Greer. And the message is clear. Reconsider the tariff regime against Canadian imports. Together, the two unions represent around 1.45 million workers in North America. The letter describes a trade relationship marked more by division than cooperation. This as Canadian Trade Minister Dominic LeBlanc is in Washington for trade negotiations. The letter also refers to Canada as a trusted and valued partner. On the heels of nearly 4,400 WestJet flight attendants issuing a 72-hour strike notice, WestJet has begun canceling flights. About 16% of today's flights were canceled. If a deal isn't reached by Sunday, the flight attendants will walk off the job. The main issue is unpaid work hours, which the union says amounts to about 35 hours per month. The two sides are still talking. The OPP, in response to an alarming increase in dangerous and high-risk driving, will not only patrol the roads this holiday weekend, they'll be in the sky, too. Provincial police say the behaviors most often associated with fatal crashes are speeding, aggressive driving, seatbelt non-compliance, and impaired driving. Starting today, uniform officers, supported by the OPP Airplane Enforcement Program, will monitor driver behavior on roadways in Orillia, Peterborough, Kawartha Lakes, Dufferin, Caledon, and Northumberland County. A Barrie police officer on patrol in the Perry Street and Milligan's Pond area spotted a suspicious man today and then identified him as wanted for several commercial break-and-enters. The man fled on a bicycle, but with the help of K-9 on a foot pursuit, he was apprehended. A 42-year-old Barrie man has charges pending for break-and-enters over the last month. The investigation is ongoing. And finally, more than 6,000 even-flow car seats have been recalled in Canada due to an issue with the headrest. The company says the recall only affects seats with model numbers that start with CS26021. Evenflow said no injuries have been reported and consumers can contact the company to obtain a remedy kit. In sports, the Blue Jays have a day off before hosting the Cardinals this weekend. A second Major League Baseball team may be coming to Canada. A group in Vancouver is pursuing an expansion franchise. In the CFL, the BC Lions are in Winnipeg to meet the Blue Bombers tonight. And in the WNBA, Minnesota visits Toronto. The forecast for Orillia, Barrie, and Muskoka. Clear tonight with some fog patches developing, the low 16. Tomorrow, fog dissipating in the morning. Sunshine turning to a sun cloud mix with the chance for a late afternoon shower and the risk of a thunderstorm as well. The high 27, feeling 34. For the weekend, Saturday, clouds with a 60% chance of showers, the high 25. Much the same on tap for Sunday.
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4: Sunshine, breezy and warm this afternoon. Temperatures around 26. Clear tonight with some patchy fog and a low of 13. Sun and cloud and a high of 28 for tomorrow. There's a chance of late afternoon or evening showers or thunderstorms. For Saturday, clouds for the most part, chance of showers and a high of 24.

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1: We're seeing some backlash to a Tim Hortons promotion starting in August. Timmy's is releasing some new Harry Potter donuts to celebrate the 25th anniversary of the Harry Potter movies. What you may not know is the author of the Harry Potter books is a woman named J.K. Rowling, and she has some less than favorable views of the trans community. So naturally, some advocacy groups are speaking out against the promotion, including E-Gale Canada, who says Timmy's partnership with Harry Potter, quote, has contributed to anti-trans narratives. Thankfully, Tim Hortons has canceled their fall promotion. They were going to promote the 42nd anniversary of The Cosby Show with the Huxtable Honey Dip and the Theo Tio. Here's Goldfinger counting the days.

0: Good afternoon. I'm Susan Meredith. Russia unleashed a major missile and drone attack on Ukrainian cities overnight, killing at least 8 civilians and wounding more than 50. The Russians are taking advantage of Ukraine's shortage of defense missiles. Those have been supplied by the U.S., but the Americans are running short as well because they're using them in Iran. European nations will boycott all FIFA events if a plan to invite private money goes ahead. The Union of European Football Associations, or UEFA, says it will boycott if the president of FIFA, Gianni Infantino, goes ahead with a plan to sell stakes in the tournament to private investors. The core investor would be a New York investment firm created by Joshua Kushner, the brother of Donald Trump's son-in-law, Jared Kushner. The UEFA issued a statement saying the moment external investors acquire ownership in FIFA competitions, football changes forever, with obligation and investor expectations taking over from the actual sport. Nearly 4,400 WestJet flight attendants have issued a 72-hour strike notice to the company, which responded with a lockout notice. If a deal isn't reached by Sunday, the flight attendants will walk. The main issue is unpaid work hours, which the union says amounts to about 35 hours per month. The two sides are still at the bargaining table. Thanks to the deployment of a spike belt, OPP were able to nab a car thief within 45 minutes of the crime. OPP in Huntsville say the brazen theft occurred this morning around 9:30 when a male suspect demanded car keys from a citizen. The suspect then fled the area at a high rate of speed. Officers from several OPP detachments got involved in the pursuit, and the vehicle was located traveling south on Highway 11 near Canning Road in Gravenhurst. The suspect was arrested, there were no injuries, and the investigation is ongoing. In sports, the Blue Jays have a day off before beginning a homestand tomorrow against the Cardinals. A second Major League Baseball team may be coming to Canada. A group in Vancouver is pursuing an expansion franchise. In the CFL, the BC Lions are in Winnipeg to meet the Blue Bombers tonight. In the WNBA, Minnesota visits Toronto. The forecast for Orillia, Barrie, and Muskoka. Clear tonight with some fog patches developing, the low 16. Tomorrow, fog dissipating in the morning. Sunshine turning to a sun cloud mix with the chance for a late afternoon shower and the risk of a thunderstorm as well. The high 27, feeling 34. For the weekend, Saturday, clouds with a 60% chance of showers, the high 25. Much the same on tap for Sunday.
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0: Fatty is literally his name. We aren't making a comment on his weight. The man is gorgeous. Fatty on Max.
1: So we got this trade war going on with the U.S. And to show off their Canadian pride, City of Ottawa has put up a giant, oversized Canadian flag outside of City Hall on top of their regular-sized Canadian flag that's on the flagpole. Ottawa City Hall says it's more important than ever to show our city and our country are strong and united. Hell yeah. The bigger the flag, the more you love this country. And not to be critical, I've noticed every small town in Simcoe County only flies a regular-sized Canadian flag and not the 20-foot monstrosity they have in Ottawa. The problem with the big flags, though, is they need a massive, expensive flagpole. Otherwise, the flag will fly off and destroy a small town. It doesn't matter, though. It's just Wabashin. Here's the Killers, Mr. Brightside.

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It is Fatty with you this evening. We got 81 days till Alberta votes on whether or not they want to stay in this country. But it seems like, based on a new poll, they might want to stay. We'll talk in two songs. First, Spoon. Here's The Underdog.

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1: We are 81 days out from Alberta voting on a possible separation from Canada, but a new poll finds most Albertans don't want to form their own country. They love the idea of separation, but they're not in love with it. The survey from Innovative Research polled people around Alberta. The overwhelming majority say they would vote to keep Alberta in Canada. And I really hope Alberta stays in this country for the simple fact that in school, I learned there was 10 provinces, and I don't want to have to relearn that. It's like how there's five oceans now. When I was growing up, there was only four. Now there's the Southern Ocean, which is around Antarctica, which I thought that was the Atlantic Ocean, but now my fragile, smooth brain has to learn about another ocean. Alberta can't do this to me. Here's Pearl Jam.

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6: Clear tonight with some fog patches developing, the low 16. Tomorrow, fog dissipating in the morning. Sunshine turning to a sun cloud mix with the chance for a late afternoon shower and the risk of a thunderstorm as well. The high 27, feeling 34. For the weekend, Saturday, clouds with a 60% chance of showers. The high 25, much the same on tap for Sunday.

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It is Fatty with you tonight. Got five straight songs on the way with the heavy Everlasting Gob. Gonna kick things off with Death From Above 1979. Here's Romantic Rites, 89.1 Max FM.

0: Australia, Barry Muskoka. Do we have some killer tunes for you or what? 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

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But the people know me as Max FM. 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
1: Heads up if you're traveling to Hamilton and you wanted to go for a swim in Lake Ontario. Hamilton's Pier 4 Park Beach has been shut down due to toxin-producing blue-green algae. That can give you skin irritation, a sore throat, swollen lips, fever, vomiting, and diarrhea. Here in Simcoe County, beaches don't have any weird algae. The only thing that will hurt you at a Simcoe County beach is good old-fashioned heat stroke. Here's Foo Fighters.

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1: Some self-driving cars are coming to Canada, but are they safer than cars driven by humans? Data from the U.S. Insurance Institute for Highway Safety found, yeah, computers drive better than you. It found Waymo self-driving cars got in 68% fewer crashes than people. I don't know if I trust self-driving cars in the city. I would trust them in the country because the roads are long and straight, and it would be easier to identify a cow in the road as your mom. Oh, sick burn. Here's Queens of the Stone Age. Go with the flow.

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It is Fatty with you this evening. If you got an e-bike, first responders are seeing an uptick in some serious problems with them. We'll talk about that in two songs. First, Young the Giant. Here's Cough Syrup.

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1: I know some people who got e-bikes because they like cycling, but they don't like effort or trying. But fire officials in Toronto say they've seen a 200% rise in e-bike batteries catching fire since 2022. Typically, the fires happen when you buy off-market batteries from places like Amazon or AliExpress. I still prefer getting around in cars, which have never been known to catch fire. Yep, good old reliable automobiles. Just a tank of gasoline and a driver checking Instagram. Here's Linkin Park with Numb.

0: FM. Just wait here, okay? I'll be back in a couple of minutes.
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3: Clear tonight with some fog patches developing, the low 16. Tomorrow, fog dissipating in the morning. Sunshine turning to a sun cloud mix with the chance for a late afternoon shower and the risk of a thunderstorm as well. The high 27, feeling 34. For the weekend, Saturday, clouds with a 60% chance of showers. The high 25, much the same on tap for Sunday.

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By the way, Fatty's my real name, and my parents named me that because they wanted at least one kid in therapy. Got a five-song ride on the way with Blink 182, Muse, and Dan Mangan. 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